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0: Lots of great new blues and a couple of features are on the way in the next edition of At the Crossroads. The hour includes Brandon Isaac, Gina Coleman, Name Droppers, Brother Ray Lemelin, Jeff Arsenault, and The Dibs. Bob Corator and friends are in the spotlight. The Lee Oscar Harmonica's classic cut is from the Jimmy Boskill Band, released in 2004.
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1: 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Kicking off this show with a couple of songs by a Canadian band, the Irish Rovers, with Sing Us a Song, then their version of the Banshee's Cry. Then we got Colm McGuinness doing a couple of songs, one from The Hobbit, Song of Durin, and then The Last Length. Coming up here on Celtic Stew on Peace FM.

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1: 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Coming up, we got a couple songs by The Longest John, Spiker Hill and the Rio Grande. I call it Rio Grande. And we got the Rolling Kings coming up with The Recruiter and Raise a Glass right here on Celtic Stew here on Peace FM.
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1: 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Mike Forward in with you for your final helping of Celtic Stew for this Monday evening. To wrap up the show, we got Brad Tuck with a Rise Up and his rendition of Three Fishers. Then we got Fine Crowd with a Garth Brooks cover with Ireland. And then Cod Liver Oil to wrap up your set this evening. Hopefully you enjoyed the show. I'm going to be back again, of course, next week here on Celtic Stew, here on Peace FM. Stay safe. 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

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And guess what? I love Peace FM. Ixamaga Nichi Wagana.

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0: The District of Chetwynd wishes to notify the public that the following load restrictions will be in effect immediately. 100% legal axle loading is permitted on North Access Road, South Access Road, Nicholson Road, and the Industrial Park. All other municipal streets and roads are restricted to 70% of legal axle loading. The District of Chetwynd thanks you for your cooperation in the effort to minimize the damage to our streets and roads during this spring thaw.
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1: 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The next District of Chetwynd regular council meeting is June 1st, 2026. This has been this week's events brought to you by the District of Chetwynd.
2: I'm long gone to the Yukon boys, 'cause the Yukon is calling for me. Well, brother, I just got your note this morning, and you tell me that you found the little gold, and before another day is dawning on that long northern

0: Lots of great new blues and a couple of features are on the way in the next edition of At the Crossroads. The hour includes Brandon Isaac, Gina Coleman, Name Droppers, Brother Ray Lemelin, Jeff Arsenault, and The Dibs. Bob Corritore and friends are in the spotlight. The Lee Oscar Harmonica's classic cut is from the Jimmy Boskill Band, released in 2004.
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I wonder if you're lonesome tonight. You know, someone said the world's a stage and each must play a part. Fate had me playing in love with you as my sweetheart. Act one was where we met. I loved you at first glance. You read your lines so cleverly and never missed a cue. Then came act two. You seemed to change, you acted strange, and why I've never known. Honey, you lied when you said you loved me, and I had no cause to doubt you. But I'd rather go on hearing your lies than to go on living without you. Now the stage is bare, and I'm standing there with emptiness all around. And if he won't come back to me, then they can bring the curtain down.

I'm standing with you for Canada. Hi there, this is Cynthia Dale. I've played many roles, but the small role I'm playing now? Buying Canadian products, supporting Canadian businesses, protecting Canadian jobs. I've never been prouder of a role in my life. Shop as if your country depends on it. Keep your money in Canada, for Canada.

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1: This is a word that's more than a word. It's our word. That when you book an Airbnb up here, or one down there, we'll have your back.

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And in the room in the house that I was in, there was 12 or 15 people, and while we was there, telling each other so long, it's been good to know you. Dusty old dust is blowing me home, and I ain't got long to stay, I've got to be drifting along. Well, here's what happened.

The District of Chetwynd wishes to notify the public that the following load restrictions will be in effect immediately. 100% legal axle loading is permitted on North Access Road, South Access Road, Nicholson Road, and the Industrial Park. All other municipal streets and roads are restricted to 70% of legal axle loading. The District of Chetwynd thanks you for your cooperation in the effort to minimize the damage to our streets and roads during this spring thaw.

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1: A bird down by Santa's. 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

0: This is Teresa from Teresa's Manic Hour, which you can listen to on Sundays at 7. And guess what? I love Peace FM. Ixamaga Nichi Wagana.
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The next District of Chetwynd regular council meeting is June 1st, 2026. 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
1: This is your Peace FM news for May 19th, 2026. The District of Chetwynd will be holding a regular council meeting today at 4:30 p.m. On the agenda are items concerning an audit of the district's finances, along with regular correspondence and routine activities. The BC Wildfire Service reports that the Sunderman Creek Fire near Tumbler Ridge is being held. The fire is currently 182 hectares in size and is thought to be human-caused. Peace FM urges everyone to be fire smart and help to minimize wildfires in the South Peace region. In sports, we have some long weekend action in the NHL. On Saturday, the Buffalo Sabres beat the Montreal Canadiens 8-3. Montreal and Buffalo were tied at 3 games each. On Monday, Buffalo lost to the Montreal Canadiens 3-2 in overtime. Montreal wins the series 4-3. In the NBA, on Friday, the Cleveland Cavaliers lost to the Detroit Pistons 115-94. Cleveland and Detroit were tied at 3 games each. On Friday, the San Antonio Spurs beat the Minnesota Timberwolves 139-109. San Antonio wins the series 4-2. On Sunday, the Cleveland Cavaliers beat the Detroit Pistons 125-94. Cleveland wins the series 4-3. And on Monday, the San Antonio Spurs beat the Oklahoma City Thunder 122-115, winning Game 1 of the conference final. In Major League Baseball, on Friday, Saturday, and Sunday, the Toronto Blue Jays, in a triple-header with the Detroit Tigers, lost on Friday 2-3, won on Saturday 2-1, and won on Sunday 4-1. On Monday, the Toronto Blue Jays lost to the New York Yankees 6-7. In the CFL, the Saskatchewan Roughriders lost to the Calgary Stampeders 15-20. The next CFL game is on Friday night, and it's Ottawa Red Blacks versus the Montreal Alouettes. For Peace FM News, this is Ray Howard.
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1: And starting out with Prince George this morning, it's about 6 degrees in Prince George. You're looking for a high of 17, 60% chance of showers today with an overnight low of 2 and cloudy. UV index is 5 or moderate. In Dawson Creek, it's about 10 degrees right now, looking for a high of 15 today. 60% chance of showers all day, overnight low of 4 with that 60% chance of showers continuing. UV index is 3 or moderate. In Fort St. John, it's about 9 degrees right now. They're looking for a daytime high of 13, 60% chance of showers, and that continues into the overnight with an overnight low of 6 degrees. UV index is 3 or moderate. Grand Prairie, it's about 9 degrees right now. They're looking for a high of 16 with a 60% chance of showers all day and all night. Overnight low of 6, UV index of 3 or moderate. And here in Chetwynd, it's about 9 degrees right now. We're looking for a high of 15 with a 60% chance of showers all day and all night. Overnight low of 4, UV index of 3 or moderate. This weather report is brought to you by Peace FM.

0: 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That all works too. So good Tuesday morning to everybody. Kind of a strange week because the first day of the week here is a Tuesday. Hopefully everybody had a good long weekend. I certainly had a good weekend, so can't complain too much. Weather was okay, but well, it's the May long weekend. That's what happens here. So it's about 11 minutes after 6 in the morning, and Ray Howard with you this morning. And going through a bunch of events that are happening soon, or even now, around the area here. We have at the Chetwynd and District Rec Center. Let's start with there, shall we? Public roller skating. There you go. Public roller skating starts the May 25th, which is only less than a week away here now. And this is going to be happening on Mondays and Wednesdays, starting May 25th, from 5:30 till 7 p.m. So 5:30 to 7 p.m., Mondays and Wednesdays. It's public roller skating. And if you're not into roller skating, but maybe you want to give it a try, there is skates available for rent at the rec center. So maybe it's something that you want to try out, but you don't want to make the investment in buying yourself some skates. You can rent a pair of skates at the rec center and roll on that way. You know, roller skating. It sounds like it could be a fun thing. Best thing to do is a little bit later on this morning, if you're interested in this, give the Chetwynd and District Rec Center a call at 250-788-3111.
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7: 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It's about 28 minutes past the hour of 6 o'clock in the morning. My name is Ray Howard, and I'm here with you for, well, another few hours this morning anyways. Sunrise and sunset time. Ah, oh, yes, this time of year. The sun rose at 4:48, so 12 minutes to 5 this morning. And it's going to set at 19 minutes after 9 tonight, at 9:19 tonight. So there's your sunrise and sunset. Isn't that just the most fascinating stuff that you've ever dealt with? It is May the 19th today, in case you're looking at a calendar. And it happens to be the 139th day of the year. And that means that there's 226 days remaining until the end of the year. So there you go with all that stuff. Now we know where we stand here as far as days and times and all that kind of stuff goes. And how about going out and playing some ball hockey? Going on right now until June 19th, so roughly another month, here in Chetwynd on Fridays and Sundays. And there's various times, various age groups and whatnot. There's ball hockey happening at the Chetwynd and District Rec Center. And you can drop in and play, or you can pay up for a whole bunch of sessions or all kinds of stuff. There is a fee for dropping in and playing for ball hockey. So if you want to learn more about ball hockey, how it works, where you go, all that kind of stuff, it's best to give the Chetwynd and District Rec Center a call later on this morning when they open at 250-788-3111.
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Hola, hello, I'm Jay Danley, and I'm inviting you to join me every Saturday night at midnight on Peace FM for a deep dive into the amazing world of Cuban music on the show Sabroso. 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

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It's Tuesday. Good Tuesday morning to you. It's 38 minutes past 6 in the morning. Ray Howard along with you for the morning. And what have we got coming up here? Well, in the Chatwin area, in early June, June 11th through 14th. The 11th is a Thursday and the 14th is a Sunday. So kind of the weekend around June 11th to 14th, we have the 20th anniversary of the Chetwin Chainsaw Carving Championship. If you're not familiar with this, we get about a dozen artists, I'll call them artists, chainsaw carvers that make some pretty amazing sculptures using a chainsaw and some wood. We get about a dozen artists from, well, all over the world. There's, I think, three or four from Canada. There's people from USA, Scotland, Germany, Japan, Australia. Basically a worldwide selection of a dozen artists, carvers, I guess we can call them, that come out, and they start on Thursday, June 11th. They're given a big piece of wood and some chainsaws, and they work right through until Sunday, which is June 14th. And on Sunday afternoon, we have a little ceremony, and we pick the best carver and that kind of a thing. And it's a humongous affair here, very popular. The great thing is, price is free, costs you nothing to go down there, and there's food trucks and various other tents set up there. It's a really neat place to go and walk around for an afternoon or even a couple of days if you're into it, and check out all the chainsaw carvings for this next coming year, 2026. Once again, that's the 20th anniversary of the Chetwin Chainsaw Carving Championships, June 11th to 14th.

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0: 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That all works. It is about 15 minutes or 6:45 a.m., 15 minutes before 7 a.m. on a lovely Tuesday morning. Ray Howard with you for the morning. So a little earlier on, I was talking about some activities happening at the Chetwynd and District Rec Center. Well, we've got more on May the 24th, which is this coming Sunday, I believe, if I'm not mistaken. This coming Sunday, May the 24th, there's first aid and CPRC training classes happening. So if you need an update in your standard first aid or your CPRC, certificates, this is a recertification, or I guess a certification / recertification course held at the Chetwynd and District Rec Center. If you want more info on this, the exact time, the exact place, and the exact cost, because it ain't free, the best thing to do is, once they get opened up here in another couple of hours or so, give the Chetwynd and District Rec Center a call at 250-788-3111.
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1: This is your Peace FM news for May 19th, 2026. The District of Chetwynd will be holding a regular council meeting today at 4:30 p.m. On the agenda are items concerning an audit of the district's finances, along with regular correspondence and routine activities. The BC Wildfire Service reports that the Sunderman Creek Fire near Tumbler Ridge is being held. The fire is currently 182 hectares in size and is thought to be human-caused. Peace FM urges everyone to be fire smart and help to minimize wildfires in the South Peace region. In sports, we have some long weekend action in the NHL. On Saturday, the Buffalo Sabres beat the Montreal Canadiens 8-3. Montreal and Buffalo were tied at 3 games each. On Monday, Buffalo lost to the Montreal Canadiens 3-2 in overtime. Montreal wins the series 4-3. In the NBA, on Friday, the Cleveland Cavaliers lost to the Detroit Pistons 115-94. Cleveland and Detroit were tied at 3 games each. On Friday, the San Antonio Spurs beat the Minnesota Timberwolves 139-109. San Antonio wins the series 4-2. On Sunday, the Cleveland Cavaliers beat the Detroit Pistons 125-94. Cleveland wins the series 4-3. And on Monday, the San Antonio Spurs beat the Oklahoma City Thunder 122-115, winning Game 1 of the conference final. In Major League Baseball, on Friday, Saturday, and Sunday, the Toronto Blue Jays, in a triple-header with the Detroit Tigers, lost on Friday 2-3, won on Saturday 2-1, and won on Sunday 4-1. On Monday, the Toronto Blue Jays lost to the New York Yankees 6-7. In the CFL, the Saskatchewan Roughriders lost to the Calgary Stampeders 15-20. The next CFL game is on Friday night, and it's Ottawa Redblacks versus the Montreal Alouettes. For Peace FM News, this is Ray Howard.
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1: And starting in Prince George, it's about 6 degrees in Prince George right now. They're looking for a high of 17 degrees today. A 60% chance of showers all day. Overnight low of 2 and cloudy, and a UV index of 5 or moderate. In Dawson Creek, it's about 10 degrees right now. They're looking for a high of 15. Overnight low of 4. 60% chance of showers all day and all night. UV index of 3 or moderate. Fort St. John, it's about 9 degrees right now, looking for a high of 13. An overnight low of 6 with a 60% chance of showers all day and all night. A UV index of 3 or moderate. Grand Prairie, it's about 10 degrees right now, looking for a high of 16 today. A 60% chance of showers all day and all night with an overnight low of 6, UV index of 3 or moderate. And here in Chetwynd, it's about 9 degrees right now. We're looking for a high of 15 degrees, 60% chance of showers all day and all night, low tonight of 4 degrees, UV index of 3 or moderate. This weather report is brought to you by Peace FM.

0: 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They all work. You can listen to us in many, many ways. 12 minutes after 7 o'clock on a Tuesday morning, Ray Howard with you. Happy Tuesday. Happy new week. This long weekend was a good one. The weather wasn't the finest, but I can't complain too much. Didn't get any snow anyways. That happens from time to time. So now that we're into the getting outside and running around and doing all that kind of stuff, Saturday, this coming Saturday, which is May the 23rd, the Chetwynd District Public Library, Chetwynd Public Library, is putting on a bird watching excursion. So if you like going out and seeing those birds, or maybe you're thinking of getting into bird watching and stuff, what's going to happen here is on Saturday morning at 9 a.m., a bus is going to pick up all these bird watchers and haul them out to the Little Prairie Community Forest, which is not too far, just a few kilometers out of town here. And you'll spend the morning, after the bus drops you off, until just afternoon, until about 12:30 p.m., wandering around the Little Prairie Community Forest, looking for birds, spotting them. So if you're going on this, obviously you want to wear appropriate outdoor footwear and maybe a jacket. You never know if it's going to start raining on you and stuff like that. Binoculars would be a real good idea if you want to see these birds up close. It'd be nice to have some binoculars to see them stuff. A light lunch will be provided, along with some nature themed games and crafts happening and stuff like that. So the library would like you to pre-register. The cost is free, so it doesn't cost anything. All ages, families, welcome to come. But they want to know how many are coming, so a pre-registration is required. So the best thing to do is give the library a call here a little bit later this morning when they open up at 250-788-2559.
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It's about 24 minutes after 7 in the morning. Ray Howard with you for the morning. And talking about various things coming up. Well, Thursday evening, and well, pretty much every Thursday evening until, well, the end of June here anyways, Chet TV Bingo. If you're a bingo player, you know all about this, but maybe you haven't played bingo in a while and you want to give it a try again and stuff like that. You can pick up a bingo card at several locations. I'll go through the locations right away here. And you can watch Chet TV Bingo every Thursday evening at 7 o'clock local time. On well, you can watch it on TV, off the air, channel 28, on cable, channel 40, on Bell Satellite Express View is channel 655. But we like to, and we also stream live on YouTube. So if you're a YouTube aficionado, simply search for Chet TV, C-H-E-T TV, Chet TV's YouTube channel, and we have bingo on there too. Once again, as I said before, every Thursday night at 7 p.m. local time. You need to buy a bingo card, at least one. One card that actually gives you three cards, because they're what they call a three-up card. So there's actually three bingo cards or three game cards on each piece of paper. That piece of paper is $5. And you can pick them up all at Start and Tumbler Ridge at Rock and Rob's Dollar Store. You can also pick them up in Hudson's Hope at the Legacy Village Market or the Sportsman's Inn. You can pick them up in Fort St. John at the North Peace Cultural Center. In Dawson Creek, you can pick them up at the Mile Zero Esso, Happy on Main Metaphysical Center, Sam's Friends Restaurant, and Bill's News. And also just a few clicks out of Dawson Creek in Pooh's Koopy. You can get them at the Pooh's Koopy Car Wash Esso station there. At least I think it's still an Esso station. I'm probably wrong. Here in Chetwynd, you can get them at the Red Apple at Tansy Friendship Center, the Pine Inn, Little Prairie Store, Rupert Seafood, Don's Diner, and of course, you can always pick them up here at Peace FM and Chet TV during our office hours.

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0: 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Good morning, Ray Howard joining you this morning. So, going on with some other things happening at the Chetwynd and District Rec Center, starting today, May 19th, and going on for the next four Tuesdays, from 11 to 11:45 a.m. is chair yoga. So maybe you want some, low-impact fitness moves and stuff like that. You can drop in and take the chair yoga class, or you can, go and pay up front for the whole four classes, the whole month's worth. So once again, that's starting today, and it's going to be every Tuesday from 11 to 11:45 a.m., and that's chair yoga at the Chetwynd and District Rec Center. And if you want more info on chair yoga and other things going on at the Chetwynd and District Rec Center, you can always call them at 250-788-3111.
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0: 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Happy Tuesday morning to everyone. Ray Howard here with you. And speaking of happy Tuesdays, maybe around lunchtime or so, you might be getting a little hungry and you might want to munch on something. Well, the folks at Brown Social House have been very kind and have given us a $20 gift card to give away. 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
1: This is your Peace FM news for May 19th, 2026. The District of Chetwynd will be holding a regular council meeting today at 4:30 p.m. On the agenda are items concerning an audit of the district's finances, along with regular correspondence and routine activities. The BC Wildfire Service reports that the Sunderman Creek Fire near Tumbler Ridge is being held. The fire is currently 182 hectares in size and is thought to be human-caused. Peace FM urges everyone to be fire smart and help to minimize wildfires in the South Peace region. In sports, we have some long weekend action in the NHL. On Saturday, the Buffalo Sabres beat the Montreal Canadiens 8-3. Montreal and Buffalo were tied at 3 games each. On Monday, Buffalo lost to the Montreal Canadiens 3-2 in overtime. Montreal wins the series 4-3. In the NBA, on Friday, the Cleveland Cavaliers lost to the Detroit Pistons 115-94. Cleveland and Detroit were tied at 3 games each. On Friday, the San Antonio Spurs beat the Minnesota Timberwolves 139-109. San Antonio wins the series 4-2. On Sunday, the Cleveland Cavaliers beat the Detroit Pistons 125-94. Cleveland wins the series 4-3. And on Monday, the San Antonio Spurs beat the Oklahoma City Thunder 122-115, winning Game 1 of the conference final. In Major League Baseball, on Friday, Saturday, and Sunday, the Toronto Blue Jays, in a triple-header with the Detroit Tigers, lost on Friday 2-3, won on Saturday 2-1, and won on Sunday 4-1. On Monday, the Toronto Blue Jays lost to the New York Yankees 6-7. In the CFL, the Saskatchewan Roughriders lost to the Calgary Stampeders 15-20. The next CFL game is on Friday night, and it's Ottawa Redblacks versus the Montreal Alouettes. 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
1: And starting with Prince George, it's about 8 degrees right now. They're looking for a high of 17 with a 60% chance of showers during the day. Overnight low of 2 and cloudy, UV index of 5 or moderate. In Dawson Creek, it's about 10 degrees right now, looking for a high of 15 degrees today with a 60% chance of showers all day and all night with an overnight low of 4, UV index of 3 or moderate. In Fort St. John, it's about 9 degrees right now, and they're looking for a high of 13 with a 60% chance of showers all day and all night. A low overnight tonight is about 6 and the UV index is 3 or moderate. Grand Prairie is about 10 degrees right now, looking for a high of 16. 60% chance of showers all day and all night. Overnight low of 6, UV index of 3 or moderate. And here in Chetwynd, it's about 11 degrees right now, looking for a high of 15 with a 60% chance of showers all day and all night. Overnight low of 4 and the UV index is 3 or moderate. This weather report was brought to you by Peace FM.

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5: 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Ray Howard with you. And coming up on June 1st, which I believe is a Monday, it is a non-instructional day in the school district here, so if you have school-age kids, Monday, June 1st, is a non-instructional day, so gotta find something for those kids to do. And the Chetwynd and District Rec Center here in Chetwynd has a day camp going for that particular day, which is Monday, June 1st. Their day camp runs from 8:45 in the morning till 3 p.m. They got things like indoor play, rock climbing, arts and crafts, fun and games, swimming, all kinds of stuff going on there. It's for ages 5 to 12 years old. So if you want to find out more about the non-instructional day camp, give the Chetwynd and District Rec Center a call at 250-788-3111.
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0: 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They all work fine. It is exactly 8:30 in the morning on a Tuesday morning. Ray Howard here with you. And coming up this weekend, this Saturday, May 23rd, that would be Saturday, at the Chetwynd and District Rec Center, we have the Community Garage Sale. So if you're shopping for, well, things like electronics, furniture, clothing, books, household items, that kind of stuff, the garage sale would be welcome. You know, place to come. Saturday, 10 a.m. till 2 p.m. If you want to sell stuff at the garage sale, I think they still have some room left there. It's a $10 registration to get yourself a table if you want to sell stuff. But if you're buying, just come on down to the rec center Saturday, 10 a.m. till 2 p.m. If you want to get in touch with the rec center and ask them about reserving a table, ask them about pretty much anything that's going on around the rec center there, you can always phone them at 250-788-3111.
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0: Peace FM 94.5 in Chetwynd and 104.1 in Dawson Creek, and always available streaming online on the Radio Player Canada app. It is about 39 minutes past the hour of 8 o'clock, or 21 minutes before 9, if you want to look at it that way. Good Tuesday morning. It's Ray Howard with you. And coming up a little bit later this week on Thursday, which is May the 21st, on Thursday, free lunch. No, I better watch out. There's some conditions there. So the Chetwynd Chamber of Commerce is holding one of their lunch hour seminars, I guess. Information sessions. I'm not sure what you call them, but this particular Thursday, right at noon, noon till 1 p.m. at the Pomeroy Inn and Suites here in Chetwynd, on Thursday once again, there will be an update with West Fraser. West Fraser, of course, is active in the forestry sector, so you can come and get caught up on current operations, forestry market conditions, and a little bit of crystal ball gazing, what's ahead for the forestry sector, all that kind of stuff. So might be an interesting time if you want to learn all about forestry. That's this coming Thursday, noon to 1 o'clock at the Pomeroy Inn and Suites. If you're a Chetwynd Chamber of Commerce member, it's free. However, if you're a non-member, it does cost $20. So $20 for a lunch and to hear all about forestry, sector with West Fraser is interesting talk. The Chamber of Commerce would like everyone to RSVP, so that obviously they know how many people they got and how much lunch they have to get and all that kind of stuff. You can RSVP by just by phone or texting to 250-788-3345.
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1: 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Good Tuesday to everyone. Ray Howard with you, and starting to feel a little bit hungry. Maybe, maybe not. Maybe you need some lunch, something like that. Folks at Brown Social House in Dawson Creek have been very cooperative with us and have given us some $20 gift cards that we can give away to you, the listeners. 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Hang on before you start dialing that phone. Every 90 days is the key thing. 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Yeah, March, April, May, that sounds right. It goes back to about March. If you haven't won a $20 gift card from Brown Social House, give me a call here and we'll fix you up with one. 1-800-788-5330. 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
1: This is your Peace FM news for May 19th, 2026. The District of Chetwynd will be holding a regular council meeting today at 4:30 p.m. On the agenda are items concerning an audit of the district's finances, along with regular correspondence and routine activities. The BC Wildfire Service reports that the Sunderman Creek Fire near Tumbler Ridge is being held. The fire is currently 182 hectares in size and is thought to be human-caused. Peace FM urges everyone to be fire smart and help to minimize wildfires in the South Peace region. In sports, we have some long weekend action in the NHL. On Saturday, the Buffalo Sabres beat the Montreal Canadiens 8-3. Montreal and Buffalo were tied at 3 games each. On Monday, Buffalo lost to the Montreal Canadiens 3-2 in overtime. Montreal wins the series 4-3. In the NBA, on Friday, the Cleveland Cavaliers lost to the Detroit Pistons 115-94. Cleveland and Detroit were tied at 3 games each. On Friday, the San Antonio Spurs beat the Minnesota Timberwolves 139-109. San Antonio wins the series 4-2. On Sunday, the Cleveland Cavaliers beat the Detroit Pistons 125-94. Cleveland wins the series 4-3. And on Monday, the San Antonio Spurs beat the Oklahoma City Thunder 122-115, winning Game 1 of the conference final. In Major League Baseball, on Friday, Saturday, and Sunday, the Toronto Blue Jays, in a triple-header with the Detroit Tigers, lost on Friday 2-3, won on Saturday 2-1, and won on Sunday 4-1. On Monday, the Toronto Blue Jays lost to the New York Yankees 6-7. In the CFL, the Saskatchewan Roughriders lost to the Calgary Stampeders 15-20. The next CFL game is on Friday night, and it's Ottawa Red Blacks versus the Montreal Alouettes. For Peace FM News, this is Ray Howard.
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1: And starting in Prince George, we have about 8 degrees right now. They're looking for a high of 17, a 60% chance of showers during the day. Overnight low of 2 and cloudy, and the UV index is 5 or moderate. In Dawson Creek, it's about 10 degrees right now, looking for a high of 15 with a 60% chance of showers all day and all night. Overnight low of 4 with that 60% chance of showers and a UV index of 3 or moderate. In Fort St. John, it's about 11 right now. They're looking for a high of 13 with a 60% chance of showers. Overnight low of 6 with that 60% chance of showers continuing. UV index is 3 or moderate. Grand Prairie is about 12 degrees right now. They're looking for a high of 16 with a 60% chance of showers all day and all night. Overnight low of 6 and a UV index of 3 or moderate. And here in Chetwynd, it's about 12 degrees right now. We're looking for a high of 15 with about a 60% chance of showers all day and all night. Overnight low of 4, UV index of 3 or moderate. This weather report was brought to you by Peace FM.

0: 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So there you go. It is about 11 minutes after 9 a.m. on a beautiful Tuesday morning. Ray Howard here with you for the morning, actually just for the rest of the hour here. So morning's almost over, so isn't that fun? A few things coming up here at the Chetwynd and District Rec Center, and both of them involved physical fitness, getting fit and all that kind of stuff. Let's start with starting May 26th, which is next week, on Tuesdays and Thursdays, in the morning, 6 a.m. till 6:50 a.m. So for you early morning get up and get a workout kind of thing, this may be something to take a look at. It's called the Sunrise Boot Camp, and it's a high-intensity interval class. So there you go. It says full-body workouts, cardioid and strength, motivation and accountability. We'll modify the program for all levels. Drop-ins are welcome. So once again, this is going to be starting May 26th, Tuesdays and Thursday mornings from 6 to 6:58 a.m. But that early morning may not be your thing. You may want to go later in the day. So likewise, on May 27th, starting on Wednesdays, this is Wednesdays only, so Wednesday, May 27th, so that's not tomorrow, that's a week tomorrow, Wednesday, May 27th, from 6 till 7 p.m., also at the Chetwynd Rec Center, we have the Building Strength Workshop. So building strength, learn new movements for all fitness levels. 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They can take drop-ins, or you can pay for the whole month's course. Starting on May 27th, that's Wednesdays from 6 to 7 p.m. If you want to get more info on any of these sessions from the Chetwynd and District Rec Center, it's best just to give them a call at 250-788-3111.
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0: 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Ray Howard with you, looking like some fine weather out there, so not to complain. And speaking of fine weather, hopefully it holds up until week Saturday there. Saturday, May 30th, so that's another couple of Saturdays away here. There is the 5K Color Run, and this is brought to you by the Tansy Friendship Center here in Chetland. The 5K Color Run is basically a 5 kilometer long run, walk, wheel, however you can get there, 5 kilometers in. It's going down Long Road, and I know there's no such thing as Long Road written on a map anywhere. Look for Campbell Way. It's on Campbell Way, just in Chetland here, and you'll get a reason why it's called Long Road when you see it on a map. Anyways, the reason it's called the Color Run is every kilometer that you go, colors get thrown at you. So by the time you're done that, you'll have 5 different colors of stuff all over you. Sounds like a good time for a shower. I'm not sure. Anyways, once again, it starts on 10 a.m. on Saturday the 30th. And if you want to register for the Color Run or find out more about the Color Run, give the Tansy Friendship Center a call, 250-788-2996.
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1: 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They all work just fine. It is about 32 minutes after 9 o'clock here on a beautiful Tuesday morning. Ray Howard with you. And Brown's Social House in Dawson Creek has been quite generous to us and has given us some $20 gift cards to give away. So there is a caveat here. Just hang on before you start dialing that phone. If you have not won a Brown's Social House gift card in the past 3 months, past 90 days, so that takes us back to about March, about mid-March. If you have not won a Brown Social House gift card in the past 90 days, past 3 months, give me a call here at Peace FM and I will set you up with a Brown Social House $20 gift card. 1-800-788-5330. That's 1-800-788-5330.

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0: 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This is Ray Howard with you, and I am done for this morning. This is the end of my morning shift. Looking like not too bad of a day around the South Pace. There is some chance of rain showers out there, but honestly, we need the rain, so keeps them fires away, or helps to keep them fires away, let's put it that way. So, anyways, as I said, I am done for the day. I will be back at 6 o'clock tomorrow morning. Hopefully you can listen in and enjoy what you hear.
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0: Lots of great new blues and a couple of features are on the way in the next edition of At the Crossroads. The hour includes Brandon Isaac, Gina Coleman, Name Droppers, Brother Ray Lemelin, Jeff Arsenault, and The Dibs. Bob Corritore and friends are in the spotlight. The Lee Oscar Harmonica's classic cut is from the Jimmy Boskill Band, released in 2004.
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1: This is your Peace FM news for May 19th, 2026. The District of Chetwynd will be holding a regular council meeting today at 4:30 p.m. On the agenda are items concerning an audit of the district's finances, along with regular correspondence and routine activities. The BC Wildfire Service reports that the Sunderman Creek Fire near Tumbler Ridge is being held. The fire is currently 182 hectares in size and is thought to be human-caused. Peace FM urges everyone to be fire smart and help to minimize wildfires in the South Peace region. In sports, we have some long weekend action in the NHL. On Saturday, the Buffalo Sabres beat the Montreal Canadiens 8-3. Montreal and Buffalo were tied at 3 games each. On Monday, Buffalo lost to the Montreal Canadiens 3-2 in overtime. Montreal wins the series 4-3. In the NBA, on Friday, the Cleveland Cavaliers lost to the Detroit Pistons 115-94. Cleveland and Detroit were tied at 3 games each. On Friday, the San Antonio Spurs beat the Minnesota Timberwolves 139-109. San Antonio wins the series 4-2. On Sunday, the Cleveland Cavaliers beat the Detroit Pistons 125-94. Cleveland wins the series 4-3. And on Monday, the San Antonio Spurs beat the Oklahoma City Thunder 122-115, winning Game 1 of the conference final. In Major League Baseball, on Friday, Saturday, and Sunday, the Toronto Blue Jays, in a triple-header with the Detroit Tigers, lost on Friday 2-3, won on Saturday 2-1, and won on Sunday 4-1. On Monday, the Toronto Blue Jays lost to the New York Yankees 6-7. In the CFL, the Saskatchewan Roughriders lost to the Calgary Stampeders 15-20. The next CFL game is on Friday night, and it's Ottawa Red Blacks versus the Montreal Alouettes. For Peace FM News, this is Ray Howard. Hungry, Pooscoopy?
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1: This is your Peace FM news for May 19th, 2026. The District of Chetwynd will be holding a regular council meeting today at 4:30 p.m. On the agenda are items concerning an audit of the district's finances, along with regular correspondence and routine activities. The BC Wildfire Service reports that the Sunderman Creek Fire near Tumbler Ridge is being held. The fire is currently 182 hectares in size and is thought to be human-caused. Peace FM urges everyone to be fire smart and help to minimize wildfires in the South Peace region. In sports, we have some long weekend action in the NHL. On Saturday, the Buffalo Sabres beat the Montreal Canadiens 8-3. Montreal and Buffalo were tied at 3 games each. On Monday, Buffalo lost to the Montreal Canadiens 3-2 in overtime. Montreal wins the series 4-3. In the NBA, on Friday, the Cleveland Cavaliers lost to the Detroit Pistons 115-94. Cleveland and Detroit were tied at 3 games each. On Friday, the San Antonio Spurs beat the Minnesota Timberwolves 139-109. San Antonio wins the series 4-2. On Sunday, the Cleveland Cavaliers beat the Detroit Pistons 125-94. Cleveland wins the series 4-3. And on Monday, the San Antonio Spurs beat the Oklahoma City Thunder 122-115, winning Game 1 of the conference final. In Major League Baseball, on Friday, Saturday, and Sunday, the Toronto Blue Jays, in a triple-header with the Detroit Tigers, lost on Friday 2-3, won on Saturday 2-1, and won on Sunday 4-1. On Monday, the Toronto Blue Jays lost to the New York Yankees 6-7. In the CFL, the Saskatchewan Roughriders lost to the Calgary Stampeders 15-20. The next CFL game is on Friday night, and it's Ottawa Red Blacks versus the Montreal Alouettes. For Peace FM News, this is Ray Howard.

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0: 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I guess that's a boogie, the life we love to live. And the second one, that's easy. That's all the many more things we have to give. And remember, the third one is the rhythm, and it's still strange yet. Man, that's just a preview of the things you're gonna get.
1: Yeah.

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1: This is your Peace FM news for May 19th, 2026. The District of Chetwynd will be holding a regular council meeting today at 4:30 p.m. On the agenda are items concerning an audit of the district's finances, along with regular correspondence and routine activities. The BC Wildfire Service reports that the Sunderman Creek Fire near Tumbler Ridge is being held. The fire is currently 182 hectares in size and is thought to be human-caused. Peace FM urges everyone to be fire smart and help to minimize wildfires in the South Peace region. In sports, we have some long weekend action in the NHL. On Saturday, the Buffalo Sabres beat the Montreal Canadiens 8-3. Montreal and Buffalo were tied at 3 games each. On Monday, Buffalo lost to the Montreal Canadiens 3-2 in overtime. Montreal wins the series 4-3. In the NBA, on Friday, the Cleveland Cavaliers lost to the Detroit Pistons 115-94. Cleveland and Detroit were tied at 3 games each. On Friday, the San Antonio Spurs beat the Minnesota Timberwolves 139-109. San Antonio wins the series 4-2. On Sunday, the Cleveland Cavaliers beat the Detroit Pistons 125-94. Cleveland wins the series 4-3. And on Monday, the San Antonio Spurs beat the Oklahoma City Thunder 122-115, winning Game 1 of the conference final. In Major League Baseball, on Friday, Saturday, and Sunday, the Toronto Blue Jays, in a triple-header with the Detroit Tigers, lost on Friday 2-3, won on Saturday 2-1, and won on Sunday 4-1. On Monday, the Toronto Blue Jays lost to the New York Yankees 6-7. In the CFL, the Saskatchewan Roughriders lost to the Calgary Stampeders 15-20. The next CFL game is on Friday night, and it's Ottawa Redblacks versus the Montreal Alouettes. For Peace FM News, this is Ray Howard.
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Ixamaga Nichiwagana.

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Hey!

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1: I had no choice but to hear you. 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

0: Lots of great new blues and a couple of features are on the way in the next edition of At the Crossroads. The hour includes Brandon Isaac, Gina Coleman, Name Droppers, Brother Ray Lemelin, Jeff Arsenault, and The Dibs. Bob Corator and friends are in the spotlight. The Lee Oscar Harmonica's classic cut is from the Jimmy Boskill Band, released in 2004.
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